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0: Excess weather. Overnight, partly cloudy with fog patches expected. The low will fall to 8 Celsius or 46 Fahrenheit. Tuesday, the fog will clear in the morning, then clear skies with a high of 23. And looking ahead to Wednesday, cloudy with a high reaching 25. Find your long-range forecast online at CKXSFM.com.
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5: 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She'll have more on a hit-and-run collision near Thamesville that has resulted in impaired driving charges for a local man. Also, Chatham-Kent's hospital remains on track to balance its budget by next year. Robin will have the details. For all your latest local news and information, visit ckxsfm.com.
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0: excess weather. Overnight, partly cloudy with fog patches expected. The low will fall to 8 Celsius or 46 Fahrenheit. Tuesday, the fog will clear in the morning, then clear skies with a high of 23. And looking ahead to Wednesday, cloudy with a high reaching 25. Find your long-range forecast online at cksfm.com.
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0: excess weather. Overnight, partly cloudy with fog patches expected. The low will fall to 8 Celsius or 46 Fahrenheit. Tuesday, the fog will clear in the morning, then clear skies with a high of 23. And looking ahead to Wednesday, cloudy with a high reaching 25. Find your long-range forecast online at CKXSFM.com.
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0: excess weather. Overnight, partly cloudy with fog patches expected. The low will fall to 8 Celsius or 46 Fahrenheit. Tuesday, the fog will clear in the morning, then clear skies with a high of 23. And looking ahead to Wednesday, cloudy with a high reaching 25. Find your long-range forecast online at CKXSFM.com.
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0: excess weather. Overnight, partly cloudy with fog patches expected. The low will fall to 8 Celsius or 46 Fahrenheit. Tuesday, the fog will clear in the morning, then clear skies with a high of 23. And looking ahead to Wednesday, cloudy with a high reaching 25. Find your long-range forecast online at CKXSFM.com.
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0: access weather. Overnight, partly cloudy with fog patches expected. The low will fall to 8 Celsius or 46 Fahrenheit. Tuesday, the fog will clear in the morning, then clear skies with a high of 23. And looking ahead to Wednesday, cloudy with a high reaching 25. Find your long-range forecast online at ckxsfm.com.
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0: Excess weather. Overnight, partly cloudy with fog patches expected. The low will fall to 8 Celsius or 46 Fahrenheit. Tuesday, the fog will clear in the morning, then clear skies with a high of 23. And looking ahead to Wednesday, cloudy with the high reaching 25. Find your long-range forecast online at CKXSFM.com.
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0: somewhere?
1: Yeah, we could just go up there and hang out.
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2: Yeah.

0: excess weather. Overnight, partly cloudy with fog patches expected. The low will fall to 8 Celsius or 46 Fahrenheit. Tuesday, the fog will clear in the morning, then clear skies with a high of 23. And looking ahead to Wednesday, cloudy with a high reaching 25. Find your long-range forecast online at ckxsfm.com.
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0: excess weather. Overnight, partly cloudy with fog patches expected. The low will fall to 8 Celsius or 46 Fahrenheit. Tuesday, the fog will clear in the morning, then clear skies with a high of 23. And looking ahead to Wednesday, cloudy with a high reaching 25. Find your long-range forecast online at CKXSFM.com.
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0: 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Taking a peek at your XS weather forecast. A foggy start to your Tuesday. Yellow fog advisory is in effect from Environment Canada. We're going to see that clearing later on this morning. High of 23, but you might want to leave yourself a little bit of extra time on your drive this morning. Clear skies tonight. We'll see some more fog developing overnight. So low hits about 13. Tomorrow, mainly cloudy with a high of 25. Cloudy skies tomorrow night, slight chance of showers, low falling to 17. And for your first day of October, Thursday is going to bring clouds, chance of showers, and a high of 25. Right now, we got some pretty thick fog over the Sydenham, currently sitting at 10 degrees Celsius. Find your long-range weather forecast at ckxsfm.com. More Chatham Kent's greatest hits on the way. We're back at it with Prince, Soundgarden, and more next.
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0: Atlanta Miles, 99.1 CKXS, Chatham Kent's greatest hits, broadcasting from James Street here in downtown Wallaceburg. We got your morning laugh all queued up, ready to go. And if you like to start your day with a cup of black coffee, here's comedian Brian Regan just trying to get there.
1: Sometimes you wonder why they can't do something that seems simple. I like a cup of black coffee after a meal. I'm amazed at how impossible this is for me to communicate. I don't think I could say it any more clearly. Would you like anything else, sir? Yeah, I'd like a cup of black coffee, please. How would you like that coffee? How would I like the black coffee? Can you put it in a cup? Yeah, don't just splash it on my face. Would you like cream and sugar with that? Is it black cream? If not, I'll take it blackety black black. Filled with blackness, devoid of all light. Think of the blackest thing you can imagine and double that blackness and take a black magic marker and fill in the gaps and put that into a black rocket ship and shoot that into the depths of black space and close your eyes and use that as a reference.
0: Brian Regan on today's edition of The Morning Laugh. We'll take a peek at your XS weather forecast next.
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0: Excess weather starting the day with some fog here. Yellow fog advisory from Environment Canada. We're going to see that start to dissipate later on this morning. Other than that, we'll see clear skies, high of 23. Clear tonight as well. Low's going to fall to 13. More fog developing overnight. Tomorrow, mainly cloudy with a high of 25. Cloudy skies tomorrow night. Slight chance of showers. Low falling to 17. And for your Thursday, cloudy skies, showers possible and a high of 25. Right now, we got some fog and mist right outside XS Studios on James Street. We're sitting at 10 degrees Celsius. Find your long-range forecast at CKXSFM.com.
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0: Journey 99.1 CKXS, Chatham Kent's greatest hits. 5:45 on a very foggy Tuesday morning. And as such, Robin, you got a bit of an announcement this morning.
1: Yep, the class, Chatham Kent Lambton Administrative School Services, has just announced that all the school buses in zones 1 through 8, Chatham Kent and Lambton County, are canceled for the morning. As with, has always been the case with fog delays, they will not run this morning, but will be back on the road this afternoon getting the kids home from school.
0: I knew when my walk here downtown, I kind of figured that was where we were going to go, as I was seeing things that, like, you know, well, actually, more
1: not
0: accurately,
1: seeing
0: not seeing things. But it was one of those things where you're like walking through the fog, and I'm like, I feel like it's raining.
1: Right?
0: Like that's
1: it's
0: how thick it was.
1: Moist air.
0: Yeah.
1: Yeah.
0: Ugh. Well, we'll obviously be updating that as the morning rolls along, and that will lift as we get later on in the day and the sun rises. We got lots to talk about at 6 a.m., though.
1: Yeah, we will be keeping track on the school buses, as we were mentioning. A Canada-wide warrant has now been issued for the search for Mason Jenkins. He escaped, as we all know, escaped from custody in Kingston last week. No signs of him yet, but now that Canada-wide warrant is in place. And the Chatham Kent Health Alliance making some progress on its financial recovery plan, now forecasting a $3.8 million deficit for this year, which is actually $400,000 less than originally expected. We'll tell you more coming up at 6.
0: We got more Chatham Kent's greatest hits to get you there. Back at it with Neil Young coming up next.
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0: It is 6 o'clock, keeping you up to date on everything going on in the community and more. 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
1: Good morning. From the 99.1 Newsroom, I'm Robin Brady. A foggy start to the day and the first bus cancellations of the 2026-27 school year. Student transportation officials have canceled all buses in zones 1 through 8 for the morning run. All of the buses will be back on the road to pick students up from school this afternoon. Provincial authorities are ramping up the search for convicted killer Mason Jenkins. The Chatham man, serving a life sentence for first-degree murder in the killing of his sister Jennifer in 1998 and one charge of possession for the purpose of trafficking, escaped custody from the Collins Bay Institution in Kingston September 24th. The Repeat Offender Parole Enforcement Squad has now issued a Canada-wide warrant for the 49-year-old, saying he is known to frequent Chatham, Kitchener, and Kingston. Anyone who has contact with Jenkins or information in regards to his whereabouts is asked to contact the OPP or 911 immediately. A Chatham man will have to answer to a judge in court following a hit and run near Thamesville. Chatham County Police responded to Longwoods Road west of Thamesville around 4:30 Sunday afternoon after two vehicles collided near a construction zone. One of the drivers got out of his vehicle after the collision and was then struck by the other vehicle before it fled the scene. The man's injuries were said to be non-life-threatening and he was not taken to hospital. The suspect vehicle was later tracked down at a Thamesville residence where the driver allegedly failed a sobriety test. The 43-year-old accused is now charged with dangerous operation, impaired driving, driving with a blood alcohol level over the legal limit, and failing to stop at the scene of a collision. Chatham Kent's Hospital remains on track to balance its budget by next year as it continues to find cost savings and efficiencies. Officials with the Chatham Kent Health Alliance said the hospital is now forecast to end the current fiscal year with a $3.8 million deficit, which is around $400,000 less than originally anticipated. Hospital administration added they're still projecting a balanced budget for the 2027-28 fiscal year. President and CEO Adam Topp says the hospital has made significant progress towards reducing the operating deficit over the last 2 years.
2: We are making strides in other areas of managing more efficiently. Our budgeted deficit in the current fiscal year is $4.2 million. Our expectation at this point is that we're going to do better than that. So far, we are.
1: Topp says the hospital is now saving around $100,000 annually after changing its materials management warehouse following a request for proposals process. He added they found another $20,000 in monthly savings through new measures related to specialty bed surfaces that address patient pressure ulcers. And with less than 4 weeks until Chatham Kent's municipal election, local residents have more opportunities to hear what's on the minds of those running for a seat on council or the mayor's position. Community Living Chatham Kent is hosting three open houses for those running in the Chatham area. On Wednesday, September 30th, that's tomorrow, candidates running for a seat on council in Ward 6 and 7 will be gathering to share their

0: Sting kick off the 2026-27 season Friday, October 2nd in a home opening matchup against the Sioux Greyhounds, presented by Sure Signs. 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
3: Access weather. We've got that yellow level fog advisory in effect this morning. Once the fog dissipates, the sky should start to clear, a high of 23 Celsius. More fog rolling in overnight as the temperature dips to 13. Tomorrow, mostly cloudy, a high of 25. Looking ahead to Thursday, cloudy with some showers possible, 25 degrees, and more showers possible Friday with a high of 18. Right now, we're sitting at 10 Celsius. Coming up next, Nick Powell takes a look at sports.
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5: Checking sports, the Toronto Maple Leafs pulled off a blockbuster trade on the eve of the season, acquiring forward Kirill Marchenko from the Columbus Blue Jackets, which saw Matthew Knies go the other way. The Leafs brought in Marchenko, Miles Wood, and Elvis Merzlikins, while shipping Knies, Stephen Lorenz, and Emil Andre, and a 2027 second-round pick. Marchenko also signed a six-year deal, carrying a cap hit of $12.5 million, who last season scored 27 goals and 67 points 76 games last season. Closing out week three, the Chicago Bears put on a clinic at home, taking down the Philadelphia Eagles 27-7, improved to 2-1 in the season, while handing the Eagles their first loss of the year. Chicago turned to backup quarterback Case Keenum, while Caleb Williams was out with a hamstring injury. Former Toronto Raptor Brandon Ingram will be missing the start of the season with the LA Clippers, who is still recovering from a partially torn Achilles. The injury was found during an off-season heel surgery. Ingram was part of a trade this summer, which saw Kawhi Leonard return to the Raptors. And the UCC Lancers won their second tournament of the year on Friday, capturing the University of Windsor's Invitational. As reported by the Chatham Kent Sports Network, the Lancers went 6-0, including playoff wins over Windsor St. Joe's, Windsor St. Anne's, and Chatham Christian. You can read the full story at cksn.ca. And that is a look at sports. I'm Nick Powell.
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18: 6:08 on a Tuesday morning is Chatham Kent's greatest hits, 99.1 CKXS. Bit of a foggy start here today. And one of those fogs where it's like you can really see it from up close.
19: Yeah, thick.
18: It's not like, you know, ways away kind of thing. I was outside and I'm like, it looks like snow.
19: Yeah.
18: Swirling around. I can see
19: right?
18: it.
19: Mm-hmm.
18: Ooh, I don't like saying that word at all.
19: Not yet.
18: We got a really fun thing happening on Thursday over at the Red Barn Brewing Company. Sam Polly and the Old Samoros is going to be playing that Red Barn Rising Stars stage. And we've teamed up with the Red Barn to throw together something pretty cool. So if you come to Sam's show at the barn this Thursday and you, you know, snap a little photo of yourself at the show,

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1: Ooh. Right, on a little selfie action?
0: Yeah, you can turn one show into two shows, and it's a bit of a family affair, because Sam Pauly's dad is Jim Cuddy Blue Rodeo. So you can see all three Cuddies in amount of two shows, because not only is Sam Pauly playing on Thursday, the Devin Cuddy Band's going to be one of the openers for the show at Caesars Windsor. So it truly is a family affair. It is a win-win scenario for you. So make sure you grab up your tickets to see Sam Pauly and the Old Samoros live at that Red Barn Rising Stars stage. That show is happening the day after tomorrow. You can head to redbarnbrewing.com for tickets today. Here's Sam and Devin's dad now. It's Blue Rodeo on 99.1 CKXS. Chatham.

0: 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Chad of Kent's greatest hits, broadcasting from James Street here in downtown Wallaceburg. I gotta ask you guys.
1: Yes.
0: Is there anything that could get you to pay a service fee for premium social media?
2: No.
1: I mean, I have YouTube Premium.
0: Is YouTube social media, though?
2: I think it is now.
0: Is it really?
2: Yeah. Because
1: there's like community posts and...
2: Yeah, because that was the whole idea of YouTube, was being a place where people can share videos.
1: Right, I mean,
2: it's expanded beyond that now, obviously, but I think it's still social media.
0: Well, okay. All right. So Tony's the only one that pays for premium social media. And the age, it tracks. But I will say, this just sounds creepy as all hell. There's a new Meta $3.99 Instagram Plus subscription.
2: What the heck?
0: Yes. And one of the key features of this is that you can see if somebody reviews your story. So if they view your story more than once.
1: Oh my gosh.
2: I know people who would pay for that.
0: Yeah.
2: Which is upsetting.
0: Honestly, I don't think you want that.
1: No.
0: If you're hearing this right now and going like, huh, I might think I want that.
2: No, don't do it.
0: No, because all of a sudden you see Randy from work has viewed your story 14 times.
2: Mm-hmm.
0: Why is Randy looking at me on the beach 14 times?
1: Randy.
0: Yeah. Takes on a whole new meaning at that point. The main perks involve, that story feature where you can view people's views, how many times they viewed it, if they viewed it multiple times. It'll give them a timestamp so you can kind of track how many times they're looking at it throughout the day. But here's the thing.
1: O'clock.
0: If you don't want people to know how many times you're viewing their stories, your Instagram Plus subscription hides your views from their stories.
2: Oh, my
1: goodness.
2: Randy's
1: getting that Instagram Plus.
0: Honestly, this is just like advanced creeping, right?
2: Stalk your stalker.
0: Stalk your stalker and don't let the people you're stalking know that you're stalking them. Yeah, there is really... Meta notes that they don't specifically list how many times a user rewatched the story, but they do timestamp it. So if you are keeping track and you care about those things, you are definitely keeping track.
1: Oh, that's nasty.
0: Yeah, somebody said they signed up for it and immediately regretted it.
2: Because no doubt.
0: They have to view a lot of people they know very differently at that point. Yeah, so...
2: But maybe think about that when you're viewing, that they might be tracking you.
0: Exactly.
2: They might know that you've watched that video 16 times
1: now.
2: There you
1: go.
0: You don't know if they have Instagram Plus. And here's the thing, this has been out for a little bit now, so they may already know. So if that stomach drop has just happened to you, you're a creep. We got more of Chatham Ken's greatest hits on the way. We'll take a peek at your XS weather forecast next.
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0: Excess weather. We are going to see a foggy start for the day. Buses in all zones canceled this morning, but will be running later on in the afternoon. So we'll see some sunshine. The fog will start to dissipate a little bit later on after the sun rises, high getting up to 23. Clear skies tonight. Low's going to drop to 13. We'll see some more fog developing overnight. Tomorrow, mainly cloudy with a high of 25. Cloudy skies tomorrow night. Slight chance of overnight showers. Low falling to 17. Thursday will bring cloudy skies, chance of showers, and a high of 25. And Friday will finish off the work week with cloudy skies, showers possible, and a high of 18. Right now, we got some thick fog over the Sydenham. We're sitting at 11 degrees Celsius. Find your long-range forecast at CKXSFM.com. Dude.

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1: Good morning from the 99.1 Newsroom. I'm Robin Brady. It's the first fog day of the 2026-27 school year. Thick fog has forced the cancellation of school buses in all zones in Chatham, Kent, and Lambton County this morning. As per the Student Transportation Services policy, buses will be back on the road this afternoon to bring students home from school. A Canada-wide warrant has been issued as the search for Mason Jenkins continues. The Chatham man, serving a life sentence for the murder of his sister Jennifer in 1998, escaped custody from the Collins Bay Institution in Kingston last Thursday. Authorities say the 49-year-old is known to frequent Chatham, Kitchener, and Kingston. Anyone who has seen him or has information on his whereabouts is urged to call 911 immediately. A Chatham man facing multiple charges following a hit-and-run near Thamesville Sunday afternoon. Chatham-Kent police say two vehicles collided near a construction zone on Longwoods Road. One driver got out of his car and was struck by the other vehicle, which then fled the scene. Police later found the suspect vehicle at a Thamesville home. The 43-year-old accused was arrested and charged with impaired driving, dangerous operation, and failing to stop at the scene of a collision. And the Chatham-Kent Health Alliance is making progress on its financial recovery plan, now forecasting a $3.8 million deficit for the current fiscal year, about $400,000 less than originally expected. CKHA eliminated nearly 50 full and part-time positions through attrition and removing vacant roles with no staff layoffs. CEO Adam Topp says the hospital remains on track to balance its budget by the 2027-28 fiscal year. For more local news and information, visit CKXSFM.com. We'll check the forecast next.
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1: Access weather. We've got the yellow level fog advisory in effect this morning. The sky should clear as the day goes on, a high of 23 Celsius. More fog patches developing overnight with a low of 13. Tomorrow, mostly cloudy and a high of 25. Right now, we're sitting at 11 Celsius. Find your long range forecast online at CKXSFM.com.
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9: Checking sports, a shocker before the start of the NHL season. The Toronto Maple Leafs traded Matthew Nye, Steven Lorenz, and Emil Andre, along with a 2027 second-round pick to Columbus for Kirill Marchenko, Miles Woods, and Elvis Merzlikens. Kravchenko then signed a six-year deal with Toronto, carrying a cap hit of $12.5 million. Last season with Columbus, Marchenko scored 27 goals with 67 points in 76 games. The Chicago Bears improved to 2-1 on the year as they take down the Philadelphia Eagles in primetime, 27-7 at home. First loss of the season for the Eagles, which saw Chicago start Case Keenum, Caleb Williams out with an injury. And former Toronto Raptor Brandon Ingram will not be starting the year this season as he is still recovering from a partially torn Achilles. The now member of the LA Clippers, Ingram's injury was found during an off-season heel surgery. He was part of a trade this summer, which saw Kawhi Leonard make his return to Toronto. And that is a look at sports. I'm Nick Powell.
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33: 6:37 here on a Tuesday morning is Chatham Kent's greatest hits, 99.1 CKXS. Santa Robin and Tony hanging out with you here today. And it's a very special meeting of the Chatham Kent Film Group tomorrow. Yeah, it's going to be a very special night. They're also going to be honoring the National Day for Truth and Reconciliation.
34: Yes, wonderful. This is a very special movie that they're going to be showing tomorrow.
33: Absolutely. And so they're doing it, the Chatham Kent Film Group, in partnership with Chatham Kent Diversity, Inclusion, Equity, and Justice, as well as the St. Clair Catholic District School Board. They're hosting a free screening of the movie Meadowlarks in honor of the National Day for Truth and Reconciliation.
34: And this follows a true story of four Cree residents who are descendants of those who went through the residential school system and, you know, how they are sort of putting their lives back together.
33: Yeah, and they were separated at a young age and them coming together and they try to reclaim what was stolen from them, connection and heritage and a very special movie. There's no fee for this flick tomorrow. So usually there is a small fee for the Chatham Kent Film Group, but because of these partnerships, they've been able to offer this movie free for everybody who wants to attend. It's going to begin at 7 p.m. and it's going to take place at the Chatham Capitol Theater. This is a great partnership between these organizations. And of course, the Chatham Kent Film Group usually meets on the first Monday of every month. And they've moved that to coincide with National Day for Truth and Reconciliation. If you're looking for more details, you can find them over at ckculture.ca. And that's also where you can find more details on the movie Meadowlarks. So Meadowlarks, all one word. If you want to look up a little bit more about the plot of the film, screening will begin tomorrow at 7 p.m. Don't forget the Healing Walk that's going to take place in downtown Wallaceburg tomorrow. That's going to start walking from the library down to Civic Square Park at around 10:30. And of course, we'll have our special Data Listen broadcast going on at the same time. We got more of Chatham Kent's greatest hits on the way. Hopping right back in with Sublime on 99.1 CKXS.

0: They're gearing up for a show at the Coliseum at Caesars Windsor on March 17th. That's Theory of a Dead Man on 99.1 CKXS. Now time for us to take a look back at this day in history.
1: We're starting with the year 1829. It was on this day the first units of the London Metropolitan Police appeared on the streets of the British capital, the world's first modern police force. In 1920, Yankee slugger Babe Ruth sets a then MLB home run record at 54 with a ninth inning shot in New York's 7-3 win over Philadelphia. It was on this day in 1962 that Alouette 1 launched, the very first Canadian satellite. And on this day in 2020, scientists confirmed the existence of three new underground lakes on Mars using radar on ESA's Mars Express spacecraft.
0: That's a look back at this day in history. We'll take a look forward at your XS weather forecast. Back at it with the Guess Who coming up next.
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0: 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Excess weather, a foggy start to your Tuesday. That yellow fog advisory is still in effect, as we can see it looming over the Sydenham here. We're going to see that breaking up later on this morning after the sun rises. A high of 23 degrees with clear skies expected. Clear tonight as well with the low falling to 13. We'll see some more fog developing overnight. Tomorrow, mainly cloudy with a high of 25. Cloudy skies as well tomorrow night. Slight chance of overnight showers. Low falling to 17. And for your Thursday, cloudy skies with showers possible and a high of 25. Right now, we got some foggy conditions out there. Leave yourself a little bit of extra time. We're sitting at 11 degrees Celsius. Find your long-range forecast at ckxsfm.com. 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
1: Good morning. From the 99.1 Newsroom, I'm Robin Brady. A foggy start to the day and the first bus cancellations of the 2026-27 school year. Student transportation officials have canceled all buses in zones 1 through 8 for the morning run. All of the buses will be back on the road to pick students up from school this afternoon. Provincial authorities are ramping up the search for convicted killer Mason Jenkins. The Chatham man, serving a life sentence for first-degree murder in the killing of his sister Jennifer in 1998 and one charge of possession for the purpose of trafficking, escaped custody from the Collins Bay Institution in Kingston September 24th. The repeat offender parole enforcement squad issued a Canada-wide warrant for the 49-year-old man, saying he's known to frequent Chatham, Kitchener, and Kingston. Anyone who has had contact with Jenkins or information on his whereabouts is asked to contact the OPP, Crime Stoppers, or 911 immediately. A Chatham man will have to answer to a judge in court following a hit-and-run collision near Thamesville. Chatham Kent Police were called to Longwoods Road west of Thamesville Sunday afternoon after two vehicles collided near a construction zone. One of the drivers got out of his vehicle after the collision and was then struck by the other vehicle before it fled the scene. The man's injuries were said to be non-life-threatening and he did not need to be taken to hospital. The suspect vehicle was later found at a Thamesville residence where the driver allegedly failed a sobriety test. The 43-year-old from Chatham is now charged with dangerous operation, impaired driving, driving with a blood alcohol level over the legal limit, and failing to stop at the scene of a collision. Chatham Kent's hospital remains on track to balance its budget by next year as it continues to find cost savings and efficiencies. Officials with the Chatham Kent Health Alliance say the hospital is now forecast to end the current fiscal year with a $3.8 million deficit, around $400,000 less than originally anticipated. Hospital administration added they're still projecting a balanced budget for the 27-28 fiscal year. President and CEO Adam Topp says CKHA is saving around $100,000 annually after changing its materials management warehouse following a request for proposals process. He added they found another $20,000 in monthly savings through new measures related to specialty bed services that address patient pressure ulcers.
2: We implemented a process where we try to make sure that our patients get the right surface that they need given their pressure ulcer risk. And as a result of improvements in that area, it's better for patient care and we save some money.
1: CKHA also announced earlier this year it would be eliminating 32 full-time and 17 part-time positions as part of a multi-year financial recovery plan. Topp says the process was accomplished over several months through cutting vacant positions and attrition, with no CKHA employees laid off as a result. With less than 4 weeks until Chatham Kent's municipal election, local residents will have more opportunities over the next week or so to hear what's on the minds of candidates running for a seat on council or the mayor's position. Community Living Chatham Kent is hosting three open houses for those running in the Chatham area. On Wednesday, candidates running for a seat on council in Ward 6 and 7 will be gathering to share their priorities and discuss issues that will shape the future of Chatham Kent. That event runs from 3 until 5 at the Community Living Building in Chatham on Park Avenue West. Candidates running in Ward 8 will attend a similar open house the afternoon of October 7th from 3 until 4, followed by mayoral candidates from 4 until 5. Chatham Kent residents head to the polls October 26th. For more local news and information, visit cksfm.com. 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
2: Checking sports, the Toronto Maple Leafs pulled off a blockbuster trade on the eve of the season, acquiring forward Kirill Marchenko from the Columbus Blue Jackets, which saw Matthew Knies go the other way. The Leafs brought in Marchenko, Miles Wood, and Elvis Merzlikins, while shipping Knies, Stephen Lorenz, and Emil Andre, and a 2027 second-round pick. Marchenko also signed a six-year deal, carrying a cap hit of $12.5 million, who last season scored 27 goals and 67 points in 76 games last season. Closing out Week 3, the Chicago Bears put on a clinic at home, taking down the Philadelphia Eagles 27-7, improved to 2-1 in the season, while handing the Eagles their first loss of the year. Chicago turned to backup quarterback Case Keenum, while Caleb Williams was out with a hamstring injury. Former Toronto Raptor Brandon Ingram will be missing the start of the season with the LA Clippers, who is still recovering from a partially torn Achilles. The injury was found during an off-season heel surgery. Ingram was part of a trade this summer, which saw Kawhi Leonard return to the Raptors. The UCC Lancers won their second tournament of the year on Friday, capturing the University of Windsor's Invitational. As reported by the Chatham Kent Sports Network, the Lancers went 6-0, including playoff wins over Windsor St. Joe's, Windsor St. Anne's, and Chatham Christian. You can read the full story at cksn.ca. And that is a look at sports. I'm Nick Powell.
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1: 7:08 here on a Tuesday morning. Chatham Kent's greatest hits, 99.1 CKXS. I gotta ask you guys, have you cussed yet today? Obviously, not into the microphone,
21: no.
1: Please.
21: No.
1: Really?
21: No, I mean, I'm not gonna cuss on the microphone. I cussed as soon as I woke up.
1: There you go.
22: I don't think I have so far today.
1: Robin's on a good track.
21: Look at that.
1: I'm a little closer to Tony's answer. According to one report, the average adult utters their first curse word of the day at 10:54 a.m.
21: Oh, really?
1: Yeah.
22: These are not the people who get up when we do.
1: No.
21: My alarm goes off and immediately I'm cussing. I'm like, again?
1: 25% of us don't make it till 9 a.m.
22: Yeah.
1: Once again, those are rookie numbers. So, study was focused on everyday stress and frustration. And one of the biggest causes, you guys want to guess?
21: Work.
22: Yeah.
1: Kinda. I guess it's related. Financial worry is what they said.
21: There you go.
1: Yeah. Along with not getting enough sleep, health concerns, and work. Wow. Those are the top four causes. But financial worry is the thing that makes people cuss before anything else. I get it. There's also a couple other. The list kind of goes to about 10. Stress is just an inescapable part of modern life. Everyone deals with it in some way. And apparently, cursing just helps us get it out.
22: Mm-hmm.
1: We actually experience about 1,205 stressful events a year, which is about 100 per month or more than 3 per day. And a lot of people say cursing helps them get through it.
21: Interesting.
1: There you go. So once these microphones are off, you guys feel free.
22: Yeah,
21: what are some of your favorite cuss words?

0: tell. That's the thing. Behind the wheel of the car right now, you can do it right now.
1: Yeah. Mm-hmm.
0: You don't have to wait for us. You can do it absolutely right now. Just let it out a little bit. As long as it's not directed to coworkers or your boss, you're good.
1: You should be fine.
0: You're fine. Or customers. Yeah, don't direct it at customers either. We got more of Chatham Kent's greatest hits, or at least while they're in the building. Coming up here, we'll take a peek at your good news file. That'll help us deal with some frustration. Hopping back in with the Doobie Brothers. 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
0: 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We'll take a peek at your access weather forecast next.
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0: 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Excess weather, a foggy start to your Tuesday, and it seems to be kind of thickening from our vantage point at downtown Wallaceburg, so some areas are going to be a little thicker than others. Earlier on, I couldn't see the south side of the Sydenham, and now I can't see the Sydenham from our vantage point in James Street in downtown Wallaceburg. Yellow fog advisory is still in effect. Buses canceled this morning in all zones. They'll be running again later on this afternoon. We'll see that fog clearing this morning as we see the sun rise. Clear skies expected, high of 23 degrees. Clear tonight as well with the low falling down to 13. We'll see some more fog developing overnight. Tomorrow, mainly cloudy, a high of 25. Cloudy skies tomorrow night with a slight chance of showers overnight, low falling down to 17. For your Thursday, cloudy, showers possible, and a high of 25. And Friday, we'll finish off the work week with more clouds, a chance of showers, and a high of 18. Right now, it is foggy and misty here in James Street in downtown Wallaceburg. We're still sitting at 11 degrees Celsius. Find your long-range weather forecast at ckxsfm.com. 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
1: Good morning from the 99.1 Newsroom. I'm Robin Brady. It's the first fog day of the 2026-27 school year. Thick fog has forced the cancellation of school buses in all zones in Chatham, Kent, and Lambton County this morning. As per the Student Transportation Services policy, buses will be back on the road this afternoon to bring students home from school. A Canada-wide warrant has been issued as the search for Mason Jenkins continues. The Chatham man, serving a life sentence for the murder of his sister Jennifer in 1998, escaped custody from the Collins Bay Institution in Kingston last Thursday. Authorities say the 49-year-old is known to frequent Chatham, Kitchener, and Kingston. Anyone who has seen him or has information on his whereabouts is urged to call 911 immediately. A Chatham man facing multiple charges following a hit-and-run near Thamesville Sunday afternoon. Chatham-Kent police say two vehicles collided near a construction zone on Longwoods Road. One driver got out of his car and was struck by the other vehicle, which then fled the scene. Police later found the suspect vehicle at a Thamesville home. The 43-year-old accused was arrested and charged with impaired driving, dangerous operation, and failing to stop at the scene of a collision. And the Chatham-Kent Health Alliance is making progress on its financial recovery plan, now forecasting a $3.8 million deficit for the current fiscal year, about $400,000 less than originally expected. CKHA eliminated nearly 50 full and part-time positions through attrition and removing vacant roles with no staff layoffs. CEO Adam Topp says the hospital remains on track to balance its budget by the 2027-28 fiscal year. For more local news and information, visit CKXSFM.com. We'll check the forecast next.
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1: Access weather. We've got the yellow level fog advisory in effect this morning. The sky should clear as the day goes on, a high of 23 Celsius. More fog patches developing overnight with a low of 13. Tomorrow, mostly cloudy and a high of 25. Right now, we're sitting at 11 Celsius. Find your long range forecast online at ckxsfm.com.
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3: Checking sports, a shocker before the start of the NHL season. The Toronto Maple Leafs traded Matthew Nye, Steven Lorenz, and Emil Andre, along with a 2027 second-round pick to Columbus for Kirill Marchenko, Miles Woods, and Elvis Merzlikins. Marchenko then signed a six-year deal with Toronto, carrying a cap hit of $12.5 million. Last season with Columbus, Marchenko scored 27 goals with 67 points in 76 games. The Chicago Bears improved to 2-1 on the year as they take down the Philadelphia Eagles in primetime, 27-7 at home. First loss of the season for the Eagles, which saw Chicago start Case Keenum, Caleb Williams out with an injury. And former Toronto Raptor Brandon Ingram will not be starting the year this season as he is still recovering from a partially torn Achilles. The now member of the LA Clippers, Ingram's injury was found during an off-season heel surgery. He was part of a trade this summer, which saw Kawhi Leonard make his return to Toronto. And that is a look at sports. I'm Nick Powell.
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18: 7:37 here on a Tuesday morning. It's Chatham Kent's Greatest Hits, 99.1 CKXS. It is National Coffee Day.
19: Oh,
18: yeah. Obviously, you guys knew that already.
19: I celebrated without knowing.
18: Oh, yeah, me too. I also celebrated when I got here. I'm like, oh, I celebrated twice and we're still good to go. That's why I want to do a coffee count. How many today?
19: Just one.
18: Just one?
16: So? Zero, unfortunately.
18: Wow.
16: I need to get some, though.
18: I downed two before 4:30. There was a time when coffee just kind of like ran the show, but I'm seeing very recently Starbucks has been pulling back and pulling back. An announcement from the United States, they just pulled like another couple hundred stores.
16: Oh,
18: which is wild altogether, because I look at Chatham Kent and I'm like, okay, in the last 20 years, they've gotten two.
19: Mm-hmm. Yeah.
18: And they're doing really
19: they're
18: well.
19: They're thriving.
18: They're great. Thriving great. Like, you ever been to a Starbucks and you, like, realize, you're like, my goodness, why is everyone so happy here? Oh, wow. Oh, maybe it's because there's 7 of them working at a time and they're not entirely overwhelmed. But coffee has become a very important part of modern culture. A study looked into some of the most popular coffee beverages, and it looks like specialty coffee just continues to surge in popularity.
19: Yeah.
18: In 2021, specialty coffee, like, you know, like lattes, different types of, you know, nitro, cold brew, super foams, that kind of thing, it is up 48% now from 37% in 2021. So a lot of people are ditching the regular drip for something fancy and bougie.
16: I like that. I do like a good espresso.
18: Well, espresso, I would think, is like kind of going back to basics, right? Because you're an Italian boy, Tony. You're Italiano. Oh, and that espresso. When did you have your first espresso? So
16: it was probably like three.
18: Strap a nipple onto the bottle.
19: Yeah, right?
18: Oh, but yeah, like espresso, I think, is like the starting point for these fancy beverages, right?
16: Yeah.
18: They use espresso and then they dilute it with like milk and foam and sugar and syrup and all that good stuff. So I want to ask, how do you guys take your coffee these days?
19: Normally, like a home coffee is with milk and a sugar-free sweetener.
18: Okay, all right. So that's pretty, you know, basic, no nonsense. Mm-hmm. Yeah. I like it. Tone?
16: Just one cream.
18: One cream.
16: That's all I need.
18: It depends where I'm getting it from. Like if I'm getting a drive-through coffee from like Tim Hortons, it is one cream, one sugar.
16: Nice.
18: Just because I like the standard Tim's regular. There's something nostalgic about it. Other than that, it's black across the board.
19: So my favorite place to get coffee in Chatham is Cozy Cups.
18: Nice.
19: The little trailer right behind the flower place there, which I can't think, Pizzazz Flowers. And their coziest cup is my favorite drink of all time.
18: Wow.
19: So it's coffee, hot chocolate, some cinnamon, and something else in there. And it is addictive.
16: That sounds heavenly.
18: Wow, that does sound
19: so
18: nice.
19: So good.
18: Especially like with the cooler weather and
19: yeah,
18: stuff.
19: Yeah, ooh. It is the coziest cup.
18: Wow. It sounds like the coziest cup altogether. I'm a Crow City boy.
19: Oh, yeah, yeah.
18: Ever since like Crow City kind of rebranded there, I love William Street Cafe. Mm-hmm. So like Crow City has been solid. But even when I go in there, black drip coffee. Nice. I'm boring.
16: What about you? Since we're all shouting out local businesses,
19: right?
16: Turns and Tails.
18: There we go. All right, sweet. Yeah. Three coffee companies, zero corporate mention. Love
19: my favorite Turns and Tails is a cappuccino with toasted marshmallow sweetener in it.
18: Okay, now I got to get that.
19: Yeah.
16: Right.
19: Absolutely. So good. And it comes in like the big like soup bowl size cup.
18: It's like the only place that I dig an iced coffee is Turns and Tails.
16: Nice.
18: Turns and Tails just knocks an iced coffee out of the park.
19: So love good.
18: It. Anyways, I guess we got to go to Chatham.
16: Yeah, right?
18: We're going to hop on the 40 here in a second. Enjoy your National Coffee Day, however you take it. Don't let them judge you if you put a million different sweet things in it.
16: No.
18: That's all you. We got more of Chatham Kent's greatest hits on the way. Hopping back in with the Beatles from the White Album. Happiness is a warm gun. She's

0: Joan Jett and the Blackhearts, 99.1 CKXS, Chatham Kent's greatest hits, broadcasting live from James Street here in downtown Wallaceburg. Joining us in studio here is Brian Feast from the Kinsmen Club of Wallaceburg. Brian, welcome back to the show.
1: Well, hello, Tanner. It's great to be back.
0: Glad to have you back in here, man. And we're getting ready for the 7th annual Pumpkin Fest at the Kinsmen Community Center. Hard to believe, but Halloween season is kicking off, and you guys are doing that this Saturday.
1: Yeah, we are. And I just want to say, like, I want to thank CKXS for the opportunity to come on every year and just promote the event for the people.
0: Yeah, it's a great one for the kids.
1: Yeah, okay. So just to get into some details for the families, it's on Saturday, and it's open from 10 till 3. It's a free event. We have all sorts of things for children to do. There's pony rides. There's petting zoos. Excuse me. I've been having the coffee, and it's got stuck in my throat.
0: Hey, what happens?
1: But there's bouncy castles of a variety of sorts. There's sport games for them to do. And, of course, there's hundreds of small pumpkins for them to decorate. So this keeps them all busy. You know, you come in, do what you want to do, and leave again. We do recommend that there are door prizes. So when you do come in, you fill out the form and drop it in, and you don't have to be there for the draw. We'll just get a hold of you. And we've had some things from the Black Goose has donated, as well as the station at CKXS. So that's been excellent. We're located at 1416 Dufferin, the Kinsmen Building, and you'll know which one it is because it has the Bingo Hall there and the Goodwill Center. It's right beside the Canadian-Belgian-Dutch Club. It looks like we're going to have fine weather, but if we don't, it's open on Sunday instead at the same time.
0: Excellent. Yeah, and we'll keep you updated on that here at CKXS FM as well. I think a lot of people don't realize how big of a space you guys have back there behind the Kinsmen Hall.
1: Oh, it is huge. We've had all sorts of events, car shows, and you name it. It's such a large area. And that does bring me to one other topic. We do have some handicap parking right by the entryway. So if the people show up, there'll be 4 or 5 spaces right by the entryway for them. That's Otherwise, excellent. There's parking in the lots and across the road.
0: The one thing I notice when the kids are there, they really enjoy getting to decorate that pumpkin because obviously it's too early to start carving pumpkins.
1: Oh, we wouldn't allow them to do that.
0: Exactly.
1: They're too young. They're too young and they're supervised anyway.
0: But I always want to make sure we mention that the kids aren't going to be carving up pumpkins, but you guys provide them with lots of different fun, safe ways for them to decorate those pumpkins that they're going to last on that front porch all throughout October.
1: Absolutely.
0: Yeah. So if anyone's looking for more details, Brian, where can they find more info online?
1: Well, okay, online, just go to the Kinsmen Wallaceburg Facebook page, and there'll be all the details there.
0: It's all happening this Saturday at the Kinsmen location, 1416 Dufferin Ave in Wallaceburg, right beside the CBD. It's a free event, and the kids absolutely love it every year, which is why it's been going 7 years strong. Brian, we really appreciate your time here this morning. Anything else you want to add for the listeners before we let you go, sir?
1: Oh, you've got one avid listener, and I said I'd say hello to her. So, hi, Val.
0: Well, hi, Val. We really appreciate you listening. We got more of Chatham Kent's greatest hits on the way. We'll check traffic and weather coming up next.
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14: Taking our first look at the roads, and it is hard to see them in some areas this morning. Very thick fog blanketing Chatham-Kent and Lambton County. School buses are canceled for the morning run. They will be back out on the roads this afternoon, bringing kids home from school. Police advising drivers to take care this morning. Again, it is very thick fog. Keep your full headlights on. Don't try and pass on Highway 40 because it is very hard to see oncoming traffic. Other than that, we've just got the usual ongoing construction around the municipality, including work on the Dufferin Avenue Bridge in Wallaceburg and the intersection improvements at Sass Road and Park Avenue in Chatham. If you're filling up the tank, gas prices in Wallaceburg sitting around $1.79. In Chatham, anywhere from $1.75 to $1.78.
0: 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We'll take a peek at your Access weather forecast alongside your Access news headlines. It's all coming up after Stevie Wonder, Part-Time Lover, 99.1 CKXS, Chatham-Kent's radio.

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1: Good morning. From the 99.1 Newsroom, I'm Robin Brady. A foggy start to the day and the first bus cancellations of the 2026-27 school year. Student transportation officials have canceled all buses in zones 1 through 8 for the morning run. All of the buses will be back on the road to pick students up from school this afternoon. Provincial authorities are ramping up the search for convicted killer Mason Jenkins. The Chatham man, serving a life sentence for first-degree murder in the killing of his sister Jennifer in 1998 and one charge of possession for the purpose of trafficking, escaped custody from the Collins Bay Institution in Kingston September 24th. The Repeat Offender Parole Enforcement Squad has now issued a Canada-wide warrant for the 49-year-old, saying he is known to frequent Chatham, Kitchener, and Kingston. Anyone who has contact with Jenkins or information in regards to his whereabouts is asked to contact the OPP or 911 immediately. A Chatham man will have to answer to a judge in court following a hit and run near Thamesville. Chatham County Police responded to Longwoods Road west of Thamesville around 4:30 Sunday afternoon after two vehicles collided near a construction zone. One of the drivers got out of his vehicle after the collision and was then struck by the other vehicle before it fled the scene. The man's injuries were said to be non-life-threatening and he was not taken to hospital. The suspect vehicle was later tracked down at a Thamesville residence where the driver allegedly failed a sobriety test. The 43-year-old accused is now charged with dangerous operation, impaired driving, driving with a blood alcohol level over the legal limit, and failing to stop at the scene of a collision. Chatham Kent's Hospital remains on track to balance its budget by next year as it continues to find cost savings and efficiencies. Officials with the Chatham Kent Health Alliance said the hospital is now forecast to end the current fiscal year with a $3.8 million deficit, which is around $400,000 less than originally anticipated. Hospital administration added they're still projecting a balanced budget for the 2027-28 fiscal year. President and CEO Adam Topp says the hospital has made significant progress towards reducing the operating deficit over the last 2 years.
2: We are making strides in other areas of managing more efficiently. Our budgeted deficit in the current fiscal year is $4.2 million. Our expectation at this point is that we're going to do better than that. So far, we are.
1: Topp says the hospital is now saving around $100,000 annually after changing its materials management warehouse following a request for proposals process. He added they found another $20,000 in monthly savings through new measures related to specialty bed surfaces that address patient pressure ulcers. And with less than 4 weeks until Chatham Kent's municipal election, local residents have more opportunities to hear what's on the minds of those running for a seat on council or the mayor's position. Community Living Chatham Kent is hosting 3 open houses for those running in the Chatham area. On Wednesday, September 30th, that's tomorrow, candidates running for a seat on council in Wards 6 and 7 will be gathering to share their priorities and discuss issues that will shape the future of Chatham Kent. The event runs from 3 until 5 p.m. at the Community Living Building in Chatham at 1099 Park Avenue West. Candidates running in Ward 8 will be attending a similar open house the afternoon of October 7th from 3 until 4, followed by mayoral

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2: Access weather. We've got that yellow level fog advisory in effect this morning. Once the fog dissipates, the sky should start to clear, a high of 23 Celsius. More fog rolling in overnight as the temperature dips to 13. Tomorrow, mostly cloudy, a high of 25. Looking ahead to Thursday, cloudy with some showers possible, 25 degrees, and more showers possible Friday with a high of 18. Right now, we're sitting at 11 Celsius. Coming up next, Nick Powell takes a look at sports.
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6: Talking sports, the Toronto Maple Leafs pulled off a blockbuster trade on the eve of the season, acquiring forward Kirill Marchenko from the Columbus Blue Jackets, which saw Matthew Knies go the other way. The Leafs brought in Marchenko, Miles Wood, and Elvis Merzlikins, while shipping Knies, Stephen Lorenz, and Emil Andre, and a 2027 second-round pick. Marchenko also signed a six-year deal, carrying a cap hit of $12.5 million, who last season scored 27 goals and 67 points in 76 games last season. Closing out week three, the Chicago Bears put on a clinic at home, taking down the Philadelphia Eagles 27-7, improved to 2-1 in the season, while handing the Eagles their first loss of the year. Chicago turned to backup quarterback Case Keenum, while Caleb Williams was out with a hamstring injury. Former Toronto Raptor Brandon Ingram will be missing the start of the season with the LA Clippers, who is still recovering from a partially torn Achilles. The injury was found during an off-season heel surgery. Ingram was part of a trade this summer, which saw Kawhi Leonard return to the Raptors. And the UCC Lancers won their second tournament of the year on Friday, capturing the University of Windsor's Invitational. As reported by the Chatham-Kent Sports Network, the Lancers went 6-0, including playoff wins over Windsor St. Joe's, Windsor St. Anne's, and Chatham Christian. You can read the full story at cksn.ca. And that is a look at sports. I'm Nick Powell.
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2: 8:09 on this Tuesday morning, Chatham Kent's greatest hits, 99.1 CKXS. Chatham Kent's ready to play the Mystery Money Machine. Oh. That's right, I kept quiet about it all morning.
19: You did?
2: Not one darn word. I was going to throw a curveball at it. Too many people are calling and, like, expecting it.
19: And, like, calling the newsroom, too.
2: Really?
19: I can't help you in there. I'm sorry.
2: I also can't accept you until I say the word, right? Until I designate which caller we're going
19: to
2: pick.
19: Everybody wants to play.
2: Oh, that's a good thing, though. I'm glad everyone's excited. I'm glad they're eager. And now's your time. 519-627-0991. We're looking for lucky number 7. That's right. 519-627-0991. Lucky number 7 is going to play the 99.1 Riverview Gaming Mystery Money Machine. We'll grab our caller right now.

0: The Who on 99.1 CKXS, Chatham Kent's greatest hits. We've got Valerie on the phone lines here today. Good morning, Valerie.
1: Good morning.
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1: Absolutely.
0: All righty, let's give her that first spin.

0: you.
1: Okay, Valerie, you're starting strong. The first spin has gotten you $101.45.
2: Nice.
1: What are we going to do?
3: Let's go again.
1: She's spinning again.
3: Spinning again. Yeah, let's do it.

0: Kenyo.
1: All right, Valerie. So your cash total is going to stay at $101.45, but you've just added a $50 gift card to Dover Duds. That brings that total value up to $161.45. What are we going to do?
2: Let's go one more time.
1: She's going again.

0: 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Kenyo.
1: Okay, this is a solid spin here. So you've increased your cash total to $164, so $164.39. 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
2: That's great.
3: I think I'm going to call it quits. I think I'm good there.
1: That's where she's going to stay.
2: I like the caution.
1: 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Well, Valerie, you know how we do this. We got to see how the next spin would have turned out.
3: Absolutely. Yeah.
1: So let's see if you made the right call or not.

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1: That's awesome. Thank you so much.
0: Well, congratulations to you. And you know what, Valerie? We need you to hang on for just a second just to confirm some details for you so we can get your money, your tickets, and your gift card to you. Valerie is our next winner of the Riverview Gaming Mystery Money Machine. We're going to play again on Thursday. Right now, it's the Bengals, the 99.1 CKXS, Chatham Kent's greatest hits.

The Bengals on 99.1 CKXS, Adam Kent's greatest hits. Congratulations again going out to Valerie, who had a big win on the Riverview Gaming Mystery Money Machine. Right now, it's time for your birthdays and anniversaries, brought to you by Dr. Mike Cho Young, Dr. Abby Gonzalez, and the team at McNaughton Family Dental.

0: I've got some anniversaries to start us off today. Wishing all the best to Gary and Nancy Mifflin. Also, happy anniversary to Greg and Faith Houston, and Mackenzie and Spencer Malott are celebrating as well.
1: Happy birthday to all. I got nothing here today.
0: Okay, I've got my Dresden Legion birthdays to add to those anniversaries. Lori McKim celebrating, Archie Woolbridge, Max Conter, Adam McBrain, Jada Millett, Siobhan Burton, Kelly Schmitten. Happy birthday to all of you.
1: I got some celebrity birthdays here today. Singer Halsey.
0: Okay.
1: She's 32 years old today. We also have a happy birthday going out to Les Claypool of Primus. May know him best from the South Park soundtrack.
0: Oh, man.
1: Primus rules. 63 years old. This guy's still kicking. Andrew Dice Clay.
0: Oh, man.
1: 69 years old here today.
0: I haven't heard that name in forever.
1: Right? I was like, wow. Mark Farner of Grand Funk. 78 years old here today. A very happy birthday. Bryant Gumbel is 78 years old as well. We also have a happy birthday going out to Mike Post. You may not know that name, but you know the theme songs that he wrote.
0: Oh.
1: How about Magnum P.I.?
0: Yeah, yeah.
1: The A-Team.
0: Oh.
1: Hill Street Blues. Quantum Leap.
0: Crazy.
1: And all three Law & Orders.
0: Man.
1: Iconic.
0: Yeah.
1: 82 years old for Mike Post. Actor Ian McShane is 84 years old. He was Winston in the John Hicks movie. He was, if anyone watched Deadwood, he was Al Swearingen in that show as well. Ian McShane's fantastic. Then we have some celebrities who have passed on. Miguel de Cervantes, who wrote Don Quixote.
0: Okay.
1: Yeah, and that might be one of the best-selling books of all time. That's not the Bible.
0: Hmm.
1: We also have a happy birthday to Gene Autry, the singing cowboy. You will hear a lot of come holiday season. That's your birthdays and anniversaries brought to you by Dr. Mike Cho Young, Dr. Abby Gonzalez, and the team at McNaughton Family Dental. 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
1: 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Excess weather, definitely a foggy start to your morning, and it's still looming. I'm starting to be able to see the south side of Wallaceburg. We can finally see the walking bridge from our vantage point here at James Street. So it might be lifting slowly here this morning, but still very thick in areas. Be careful, leave yourself a little bit of extra time. Of course, school buses are canceled this morning. They'll be running later on this afternoon. The yellow fog advisory is still in effect. We are going to see clear skies here today once that fog gets out of the way, a high of 23. Clear tonight as well, low falling down to 13. More fog developing overnight. Tomorrow, mainly cloudy with a high of 25. Cloudy skies tomorrow night, low falling to 17. And for your Thursday, the first day of October is going to be cloudy, chance of showers, and a high of 25. Right now, it's foggy, misty out there. We're sitting at 11 degrees Celsius. Find your long-range forecast at CKXSFM.com. 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
1: Good morning from the 99.1 Newsroom. I'm Robin Brady. It's the first fog day of the 2026-27 school year. Thick fog has forced the cancellation of school buses in all zones in Chatham, Kent, and Lambton County this morning. As per the Student Transportation Services policy, buses will be back on the road this afternoon to bring students home from school. A Canada-wide warrant has been issued as the search for Mason Jenkins continues. The Chatham man, serving a life sentence for the murder of his sister Jennifer in 1998, escaped custody from the Collins Bay Institution in Kingston last Thursday. Authorities say the 49-year-old is known to frequent Chatham, Kitchener, and Kingston. Anyone who has seen him or has information on his whereabouts is urged to call 911 immediately. A Chatham man facing multiple charges following a hit-and-run near Thamesville Sunday afternoon. Chatham-Kent police say two vehicles collided near a construction zone on Longwoods Road. One driver got out of his car and was struck by the other vehicle, which then fled the scene. Police later found the suspect vehicle at a Thamesville home. The 43-year-old accused was arrested and charged with impaired driving, dangerous operation, and failing to stop at the scene of a collision. And the Chatham-Kent Health Alliance is making progress on its financial recovery plan, now forecasting a $3.8 million deficit for the current fiscal year, about $400,000 less than originally expected. CKHA eliminated nearly 50 full and part-time positions through attrition and removing vacant roles with no staff layoffs. CEO Adam Topp says the hospital remains on track to balance its budget by the 2027-28 fiscal year. For more local news and information, visit CKXSFM.com. We'll check the forecast next.
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1: Access weather. We've got the yellow level fog advisory in effect this morning. The sky should clear as the day goes on, a high of 23 Celsius. More fog patches developing overnight with a low of 13. Tomorrow, mostly cloudy and a high of 25. Right now, we're sitting at 11 Celsius. Find your long-range forecast online at ckxsfm.com.
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8: Checking sports, a shocker before the start of the NHL season. The Toronto Maple Leafs traded Matthew Nye, Steven Lorenz, and Emil Andre, along with a 2027 second-round pick to Columbus for Kirill Marchenko, Miles Woods, and Elvis Merzlikins. Marchenko then signed a six-year deal with Toronto, carrying a cap hit of $12.5 million. Last season with Columbus, Marchenko scored 27 goals with 67 points in 76 games. The Chicago Bears improved to 2-1 on the year as they take down the Philadelphia Eagles in primetime, 27-7 at home. First loss of the season for the Eagles, which saw Chicago start Case Keenum and Caleb Williams out with an injury. And former Toronto Raptor Brandon Ingram will not be starting the year this season as he is still recovering from a partially torn Achilles. The now member of the LA Clippers, Ingram's injury was found during an offseason heel surgery. He was part of a trade this summer, which saw Kawhi Leonard make his return to Toronto. And that is a look at sports. I'm Nick Powell.
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7: 8:37 here on a Tuesday morning is Chatham Kent's greatest hits. 99.1 CKXS, Tanner Robin and Tony waking up with you here today. Style, fashion, it's cyclical.
27: Yeah.
23: No, absolutely.
7: Everything comes back and around, and it comes back around again, and then again, and then again. And according to Glamour magazine, some recognizable bigger hairstyles from the 80s are making a comeback.
23: No. Remember how we fixed the ozone layer? Let's not break it open again.
7: Oh, yeah. Farrah Fawcett is responsible for like one single hole in that bad boy. So bigger hairstyles apparently coming back. Robin, I saw the eyes roll to the back of your head and then some. How do you feel about this?
23: I'm clearly not thrilled.
7: Oh my goodness. They laid out some of the classic looks that are finding new life in 2026. I want to see if you remember any of these. The Madonna ponytail.
23: Oh, like the side tail or the top tail?
7: That's the top tail. Okay. Like that big old top tail that has like a little bit of a braid mixed in there and it shoots out the top. I guess that one's been pretty big lately. Of course, this one is making a bigger comeback after we lost a legend, the Dolly Parton, but permed curls, a.k.a. the Dolly, is making a comeback.
23: I mean, perms, I have one, so I'm not against the perms. I do not want, like, the big helmet hair perm.
7: The big teased out one? What about the side part blowout, a.k.a. the Cindy Crawford?
23: See, that takes so much work, though.
7: That's what I'm thinking. I'm like, these ladies got to start.
23: It takes time.
7: Like, that's a lot. It's kind of, you know, it's like a swoopy in and outy.
23: Mm-hmm.
7: Like, I'm doing my hand motion.
23: Yeah. Hair does not naturally do that. You have to take a lot of time and a lot of product to make it stay that way.
7: This one is a little bit more 90s than 80s, but the messy curls, a.k.a. the Julia Roberts.
23: Oh, yeah, yeah.
7: That one was pretty big in the early to mid-90s. It got usurped by the Rachel. Then you got the pineapple updo, a.k.a. the Sarah Jessica Parker.
26: Nice.
7: The natural curls made famous by the lovely Diana Ross and the outward flipped out ends, a.k.a. the Princess Di.
23: Oh, man.
7: All of these making a big comeback, according to this magazine, the 1980s, making a comeback now in 2026. Only you can prevent ozone layer depletion,
26: right?
7: There's got to be other ways to do this, right? Is mousse not a thing anymore?
23: I mean, mousse is a thing, but it doesn't do as good of a job as hairspray to, like, just, like, lock that stuff in.
7: Do you think there's like one, because like, the mullet came back in a big way a couple of years back.
23: Yeah, sure did.
7: There's dudes walking around rocking that, you know, business in the front, party in the back look. Do you think we could just like try out a bunch on Tone?
11: Oh, do you think, is my hair long enough for that?
23: We can get you there.
7: Okay. We can get you there.
23: Sarah.
7: Get Sarah Steele over here. We're going to tease up Tony's hair.
23: Yeah.
7: You don't get to touch mine or Robin's.
11: I welcome it.
7: We got more of Chad of Kent's greatest hits on the way. There's one they didn't mention, and I think they should because it's gender neutral and it rips. How about the Dee Snider?
23: Oh, man.
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0: 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Tanner, Tony, Robin, waking up with you here today. Now, we only have two more days left in September, but that doesn't mean you still can't get in on library card sign-up month.
1: Nice.
2: Sweet.
0: Your local library has been pushing those library cards all throughout the month of September, and it may be almost over, but there's never not an opportunity to get your library card, even when October rolls around. November, December, your free CKPL library card connects you to so much more than just books.
1: Absolutely, for sure. Yeah. Like, you've got services, you've got movies, DVDs, information at your fingertips.
0: Yeah, video games, you know, you go use their 3D printer.
1: Yeah, the seeds.
0: Oh, yeah, the seed library, which is always so cool. Yeah. Like, they're always expanding what that library card gets you. It also gets you access to workshops, whether you're an adult or you have a teen at home. They have a lot of those workshops and other community events. There's always something going on for everyone at your local library.
2: You can't forget that the librarians, they know their stuff too.
1: Oh, absolutely. They sure do.
0: Absolutely they do. And you know what? A lot of people go and say, hey, I want to sign up for my library card. And then they get that heads up of like, oh no, yours is still good. Yours is still valid.
1: Yep.
0: Let me reprint it for you. Here's your number. And that number gives you a lot of access online as well.
1: Yeah, you can get audiobooks. You can get, you know, like all the information that you need. It's we can't say enough about it.
0: My wife and I used our library card to watch Doctor Who the other day.
1: Nice.
0: Wow. Yeah, you get access to TV show streaming as well. So with the costs rising there, you know, grabbing up a streaming TV show, there is some limitations to that.
1: Sure.
0: But it's a way to use that library card that you've already paid for. So why not get yourself signed up or see if your library card number is still valid? You can find more info at ckpl.ca or give them a call, 519-354-2940. Library card sign-up month may be almost done, but there's never not a good time to get your library card. And I'm sure the librarians will love my use of the double negative. We've got more of Chatham Kent's greatest hits on the way. We'll take a peek at traffic and weather coming up next.
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1: checking in on the roads once again. Still pretty foggy in most areas of Chatham-Kent this morning. School buses are canceled for the morning run. They will be back on the road this afternoon. Make sure you're being very careful as you're heading out. We've got the ongoing construction. Nothing new starting up today, but a heads up for tomorrow. James Street will be closed in downtown Wallaceburg from Dufferin over to Margaret Avenue, 9 a.m. to 1 p.m. for the Healing Walk. The Lord Selkirk Bridge will also be closed tomorrow from 10 a.m. until noon. So just keep that in mind. Again, that's for tomorrow. If you're filling up the tank this morning, gas prices in Chatham range from $1.75 to $1.78, $1.67 on Walpole Island, and $1.79 in Wallaceburg.
0: Thanks, Robin. We'll take a peek at your access weather forecast here. As yes, that fog is still looming. We have a yellow fog advisory still in effect today. We're going to see that fog starting to clear a little later on this morning. Hopefully, at least. High getting up to 23 degrees. Clear skies tonight, low falling down to 13. We'll see more fog patches possibly building up overnight. Tomorrow, mainly cloudy with a high of 25. Cloudy skies tomorrow night, slight chance of showers, low falling to 17. And for your Thursday, the first day of October, will bring clouds, a chance of showers, and a high of 25. Right now, it is still foggy out there. We're sitting at 11 degrees Celsius. 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

0: Good morning from the 99.1 Newsroom. I'm Robin Brady. It's the first fog day of the 2026-27 school year. Thick fog has forced the cancellation of school buses in all zones in Chatham, Kent, and Lambton County this morning. As per the Student Transportation Services policy, buses will be back on the road this afternoon to bring students home from school. A Canada-wide warrant has been issued as the search for Mason Jenkins continues. The Chatham man, serving a life sentence for the murder of his sister Jennifer in 1998, escaped custody from the Collins Bay Institution in Kingston last Thursday. Authorities say the 49-year-old is known to frequent Chatham, Kitchener, and Kingston. Anyone who has seen him or has information on his whereabouts is urged to call 911 immediately. A Chatham man facing multiple charges following a hit-and-run near Thamesville Sunday afternoon. Chatham Kent police say two vehicles collided near a construction zone on Longwoods Road. One driver got out of his car and was struck by the other vehicle, which then fled the scene. Police later found the suspect vehicle at a Thamesville home. The 43-year-old accused was arrested and charged with impaired driving, dangerous operation, and failing to stop at the scene of a collision. And the Chatham Kent Health Alliance is making progress on its financial recovery plan, now forecasting a $3.8 million deficit for the current fiscal year, about $400,000 less than originally expected. CKHA eliminated nearly 50 full and part-time positions through attrition and removing vacant roles with no staff layoffs. CEO Adam Topp says the hospital remains on track to balance its budget by the 2027-28 fiscal year. For more local news and information, visit CKXSFM.com. We'll check the forecast next.
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0: Access weather. We've got the yellow level fog advisory in effect this morning. The sky should clear as the day goes on, a high of 23 Celsius. More fog patches developing overnight with a low of 13. Tomorrow, mostly cloudy and a high of 25. Right now, we're sitting at 11 Celsius. Find your long-range forecast online at CKXSFM.com.
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0: Taking our first look at the financial markets this morning, the TSX opens the day at 35,489, the S&P 500 sitting at 7683, the Dow Jones will hit the morning bell at 51,481, and the NASDAQ begins the trading day at 26,820. Crude has dipped 14 cents.

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0: Chatham Kent's greatest hits, 99.1 CKXS, broadcasting from James Street here in downtown Wallaceburg. I'm stoked because I get to talk to one of my favorite people in CK, Adam Kearney from the Punk Rock Flea Market, Chatham. Adam, welcome back to the show, dude.
1: Well, shucks, thanks for having me, Tanner, and thanks for all those kind words.
0: Oh, you know how I feel about you guys over there, the Punk Rock Flea Market, and that's why I cannot wait for this Sunday. You're bringing back the Punk Rock Flea Market in a huge way for a fall harvest event over at the Fortress. That's taking place this Sunday in Chatham. But there's one element of this that I think we got to start off, because it's something that you guys haven't done before, but something I haven't seen, I think, anybody have done in a very long time. What's so special about this fall harvest punk rock flea market?
1: Well, we got a few things we're doing a little different this time around. We got our usual over 40 vendors. We have four tattoo artists this time. Somebody couldn't make it out. But, like, this time we're going a little different. We got a pig roast on the docket, which you can still get tickets for online. We got a costume contest with some cash money to be won. And then we're also doing an open mic with yourself hosting and a local magazine called Swamp sponsoring it. So, I guess we also, you know, are going to have a fire breather this time too.
0: You guys just keep making this event bigger and better than ever. I want to focus just for a sec on the pig roast, because right now you guys are selling some tickets for pre-registration for that. So let us know a little bit more about that pig roast. Who's going to be doing it, and how can folks grab up those tickets online?
1: Yeah, our buddies Goody from 519 Barbecue and Sean from Smashburger are tag-teaming this pig roast for us. So $25 gets you half a pound of pork, some baked beans, some coleslaw, and two fresh buns. And like I said, the tickets are available on our website, and you can find the website if you're following us on Facebook or Instagram. But if not, it is prfmchatham.ca, and they're up in the storefront.
0: We're going to be sharing that over the 99.1 CKXS Facebook page as well. So if you're looking to get yourself signed up for the Punk Rock Flea Market Pig Roast, you're going to want to do so as soon as possible. This is going to be such a cool, unique, fall-style event. And Adam, you guys are once again partnering up with a couple really great organizations and community partners to raise some funds. Tell us a little bit more about those community partnerships.
1: Yeah, we've got CK Pride and Rock coming out to represent some important public service that they do in our community as well. We're hoping to get Chatham for Palestine out again as well, although we're trying to work out those details still. But the community partnerships are a big part of what makes Punk Rock Flea Market Punk Rock Flea Market. We really try and focus on our community.
0: Joe Strummer would be proud, Adam.
1: Hey.
0: Well, if anyone's looking for more details, prfmchatham.ca. Make sure you're following the Punk Rock Flea Market on Facebook and Instagram. They do these events a couple times a year, and I went to the very first one, and then I kind of forced myself into it after that because I really enjoyed what Adam and the team were doing over there. The number one thing I like to say about this event is it's one of the most welcoming spaces I've ever been to. So for some people that, you know, might be shy to stick their heads out into the social world, it's really a welcoming space that's safe for everybody.
1: Yeah, inclusivity is one of our primary focuses, and we really want everybody to kind of feel at home in our space. So I'm really glad you've been picking up on that, because we certainly love having you out, Tanner.
0: Well, I love being involved in this, and I'm looking forward to it. So I'll be hosting the open mic that's going to be going on throughout the event. It's all happening at the Fortress Tavern on Grand Ave East in Chatham from 12 noon until 5 p.m. The Pig Roast is going to be serving up, dinner bell ringing at around 4 o'clock. Once again, if you want to sign up, prfmchatham.ca. We're going to be sharing that link over the 99.1 Facebook page a little bit later on this morning. Adam, I really appreciate your time. Can't wait to see you this Sunday. Anything else you want to add for our listeners before we let you go?
1: I don't think I mentioned the free space painting or balloon animals. That'll definitely be happening as well. So, yeah, definitely come and check us out if you haven't checked us out before. Should be a good market for everyone.
0: Yeah, it's a good reminder that this is an event for everyone and for all ages as well. The kids always have a great time at Punk Rock Flea Market. We got more details online, and we got more of Chatham Kent's greatest hits coming up right after this.
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0: 3 days grace, 99.1 CKXS, Adam Kent's greatest hits, Tanner, Robin, and Tony hanging out with you here today. A very special event coming up in just over a week. So a week from tomorrow over the Glasstown Brewing Company, that's Wednesday, October 7th, the Children's Treatment Center is going to be hosting a Caregiver's Night Out.
1: Oh, I love that.
2: Whoa.
0: Yeah, it's an awesome opportunity for parents and caregivers of the CTCCK to get together in a casual space, enjoy conversation, relax and unwind.
1: Yeah, that's such a great opportunity to sort of take a break from the pressures of daily life.
0: Absolutely. Yeah, especially if you are providing care for somebody who uses the Children's Treatment Center. It's an opportunity also to talk to folks that may, you know, understand the day-to-day of that as well. So there's going to be appetizers provided for caregivers on the day of. Also, drinks will be available for purchase. There's no child care available at this event. This is just for the caregivers to get out, unwind, relax, and a bit of a thank you for all of them as well.
2: Nice.
0: So if you're looking for more details, they are looking for folks to register if you are interested. So if you want to, you can contact Erica at the Children's Treatment Center, 519-354-0520, extension 298. They have all the details you need at the Children's Treatment Center Foundation of Chatham Kent Facebook page and over at their website, ctc-ck.com. Glasstown Brewing Company also shared it as well. So there's lots of ways to find this. It's all happening Wednesday, October 7th, 1 week from tomorrow from 6 until 7:30 p.m. We'll take a peek at your XS weather forecast. We're right back at it with more of your favorites from Rush, NXS, and more after this.
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1: Access weather. We've got that fog advisory still in effect, becoming mostly sunny today. A high of 23 Celsius. Clear overnight with more fog developing and a low of 13. Tomorrow, mostly cloudy and a high of 25. Find your long-range forecast online at ckxsfm.com.
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0: Finishing up there with Audio Slave on 99.1 CKXS. That's going to do it for us and our time with you here today. I do want to remind you that coming up this Friday will be your second opportunity to catch the ace with the Royal Canadian Legion Branch 18 at the Forks.
1: Fun.
0: The guaranteed $1,000 progressive jackpot will grow from week to week to week, but also you got that daily jackpot every Friday that they're going to draw. I mean, if they grab up that ace, boom, someone gets that big old payout.
2: Nice.
0: But money's going to be given out each and every week. And obviously, the Legion's got some really exciting things going on, including those renovations that continue.
1: Mm-hmm.
0: And I was talking to Sue earlier on, who is teaming up with them through the Walsburg and District Council for the Arts. And she's talking about the renos going up on that banquet space. It is really coming together.
1: Nice.
0: Looking forward to seeing that when it is all done. Of course, when you drive by the Legion, you see all the work they've done on the outside of the building already. So if you're looking for more details, head to Branch 18 on Facebook. It's all happening again this Friday. Ticket sales from 12 to 7 p.m. Draw is happening at 8 o'clock. War of Chatham Kent's greatest hits on the way. We got your more music middays coming up next. April Wine, Doug and the Slugs, and more of Chatham Kent's greatest hits is on the way.
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9: Thanks, Jeff. 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
8: Access weather. We've got that fog advisory still in effect, becoming mostly sunny today. A high of 23 Celsius. Clear overnight with more fog developing and a low of 13. Tomorrow, mostly cloudy and a high of 25. Find your long-range forecast online at CKXSFM.com.
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16: No way. I can't believe it.
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Is it me you're looking for? Another night, another dream, but always you. 99.1. Yeah. 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

0: Excess weather, sunshine today, a high of 23 Celsius. Fog patches developing overnight with a low of 13. Tomorrow, mostly cloudy and the high near 25. Find your long-range forecast online at CKXSFM.com.
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1: Good afternoon. From the 99.1 newsroom, I'm Robin Brady. No injuries are reported following a fire at one of Chatham's most popular restaurants. Emergency crews responded to Mike's Place on Queen Street just before 2 o'clock this morning to find heavy smoke and flames coming from the building. Firefighters were able to quickly bring the fire under control, but remained on scene for several hours to extinguish hot spots. Chatham Kent Police, EMS, Integris, Enbridge, and Chatham Kent Public Works were also on scene to assist. The cause of the blaze remains under investigation. Damage has been estimated at $1 million. The restaurant's owners posted on social media early this morning that Mike's Place will remain closed until they're able to rebuild. A Wallaceburg man is facing impaired driving charges after allegedly trying to avoid a police checkpoint. Chatham Kent Police were conducting a ride program on North Street in Dresden shortly after midnight on Friday when they spotted a vehicle change direction to avoid the checkpoint. The vehicle was stopped by police a short distance away, and the driver was arrested after he allegedly failed a roadside sobriety test. It was also learned the man had been suspended from driving. The 39-year-old Wallaceburg man has since been charged with driving with a blood alcohol level over the legal limit and driving while under suspension. Chatham Kent's hospital remains on track to balance its budget by next year as it continues to find cost savings and efficiencies. Officials with the Chatham Kent Health Alliance said the hospital is now forecast to end the current fiscal year with a $3.8 million deficit, which is around $400,000 less than initially anticipated. Hospital administration added they're still projecting a balanced budget for the 2027-28 fiscal year. President and CEO Adam Topp says the hospital has made significant progress towards reducing the operating deficit over the last 2 years.
2: We are making strides in other areas of managing more efficiently. Our budgeted deficit in the current fiscal year is $4.2 million. Our expectation at this point is that we're going to do better than that. So far, we are.
1: Topp says the hospital is now saving roughly $100,000 annually after changing its materials management warehouse following a request for proposal process. And a special gift from a group of philanthropic women in Chatham Kent, the 100-plus Women Who Care CK, recently donated over $11,000 to the Kiwanis Club of Chatham Kent, earmarked for the Dolly Parton Imagination Library. The library provides free books to children up to 5 years of age. Officials with the Kiwanis Club say this donation will provide books for more than 200 kids over the next year. Members of 100-plus Women Who Care meet four times a year to vote on which charity organization they like to support. Each member then contributes $100 to the donation. Since its inception in 2016, the group has donated more than $459,000 to 35 local charitable programs. For more local news and information, visit ckxsfm.com. We'll check the forecast next.
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1: Access weather. The fog still burning off in some areas, otherwise sunny today and a high of 23 Celsius. More fog rolling in overnight as the temperature dips to 13. Tomorrow, mostly cloudy and a high of 25. Looking ahead to Thursday, cloudy, showers possible, 25 degrees, and we could see more showers on Friday with a high of 17. Right now, 17 Celsius, that's 63 Fahrenheit. Coming up next, Nick Powell takes a look at sports.
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10: Checking sports, the wild card in the MLB playoffs starts this afternoon. The Atlanta Braves home to the Philadelphia Phillies. Houston welcomes the Chicago White Sox. Boston is in the Bronx against the Yankees. San Diego entertains the Chicago Cubs. It's day one of the NHL regular season, and for the Toronto Maple Leafs, their home opener against the Montreal Canadiens with puck drop at 7. Elsewhere, Boston hosts the New York Rangers, while Edmonton entertains the Vancouver Canucks. Vancouver Whitecaps are keeping Thomas Muller around for another year. The World Cup-winning Germany icon joined the team last season with 29 appearances, scoring 16 goals. The 37-year-old has represented Germany 131 times, who retired internationally after the Euro 2024, and was part of the 2014 World Cup-winning Germany squad. And PGHL action tonight sees the Walpole Island Wild hit the road facing the 73s in Essex in the night's Lone Stobs Division matchup. Puck drop at the Essex Center Complex is set for 7 o'clock. And that is a look at sports. I'm Nick Powell.
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1: Checking in on the financial markets over the noon hour, the TSX is down 7 points to 35,482. The S&P 500 also lost 7 points to 76.75. The Dow Jones fell 207 to 51,274. And the NASDAQ is up 30 points to 26,581. Crude dropped $1.34, now trading at $91.26 a barrel. Gold is up $30 to $4,198 an ounce, and the loonie trading at 70.4 cents U.S. With your noon market watch, I'm Robin Brady.
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0: $80.90 U.S. per hundredweight dressed weight. Compared to the previous day, this was down 71 cents. At the Chicago Board of Trade today, the corn futures are slightly lower. December down 3 at 520. Soybean futures are slightly higher, with November up 7.5 at 12.95 and 3/4. And wheat futures are slightly lower, December down 2.5 at 6.86 and 1/4. July down 3.5 at 7.08 and 1/2. Chatham Kent cash corn prices 6.60 to 6.65. Soybeans 17.16 to 17.21. And soft red winter wheat 8.11 to $8.16 per bushel. 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
9: Access weather, sunshine today, a high of 23 Celsius. Fog patches developing overnight with a low of 13. Tomorrow, mostly cloudy and the high near 25. Find your long-range forecast online at CKXSFM.com.
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The Electric Light Orchestra is kicking off your 2 o'clock hour with a Do Ya. And yeah, we've got your check of the weather on the way. Coming up after ZZ Top, the Cowboy Junkies. And this is the 38 Special.

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7: It's time to get under the covers with your XS cover story. And last night was your opportunity to relive the music of the 50s, 60s, and 70s at the beautiful Chatham Capital Theater. What a great show that was. And now this weekend, they're gearing up for the Australian Bee Gees show, a tribute to the Bee Gees. And on October 23rd, Tom Arnold will take the stage. I actually have some tickets to give away in a bit. But right now, it's Lindy Ortega covering the Bee Gees as we get under the covers with your XS cover story. 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
12: Excess weather, sunshine today, a high of 23 Celsius. Fog patches developing overnight with a low of 13. Tomorrow, mostly cloudy and the high near 25. Find your long-range forecast online at ckxsfm.com.
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0: 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And it's true, Tom Arnold is gearing up to bring his crazy ex-wife tour to the beautiful Chatham Capitol Theater stage on October 23rd. 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

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My name's Jackie Wills. I've got your fun fact of the day on the way, but right now it's Neil Young with Rockin' in the Free World.

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0: if I wanted to. 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
8: Excess weather. Sunny this afternoon with a high of 23 Celsius or 73 Fahrenheit. Overnight, clear with fog patches expected. The low will fall to 13. And tomorrow, the fog will clear in the morning, then mainly cloudy with a high of 25. Find your long-range forecast online at ckxsfm.com.
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0: 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And of course, all this week, I'm giving away tickets for you to see Tom Arnold at the beautiful Chatham Capital Theater. But during XS Mornings, they're taking qualifiers for your chance to win front row seats to see a Twisted Sister at the Coliseum of Caesars Windsor, as well as a $100 gift card for dinner before the show. How amazing is that? So make sure to keep the dial locked all week long for your chance to win and to celebrate. Right now, it's Twisted Sister on 99.1.

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0: Sister and Your Excess Encore, because they'll be taking the beautiful Coliseum of Caesars Windsor stage on October the 11th. 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

0: Good afternoon. From the 99.1 Newsroom, I'm Kirk Dickinson. No injuries have been reported following a fire at one of Chatham's most popular restaurants. Emergency crews responded to Mike's Place on Queen Street shortly after 2 o'clock Tuesday morning to find heavy smoke and flames coming from the building. Firefighters were able to quickly bring the fire under control, but remained on scene for several hours to extinguish hotspots. The Chatham-Kent Police Service, EMS, Integris, Enbridge, and Chatham-Kent Public Works were also on scene to assist. Damage is estimated at $1 million, and the cause of the blaze remains under investigation. The restaurant's owners posted on social media earlier this morning that Mike's Place will remain closed until they're able to rebuild. A Wallaceburg man is facing impaired driving charges after allegedly trying to avoid a police checkpoint. Chatham-Kent police were conducting a ride program on North Street in Dresden shortly after midnight on Friday when they spotted a vehicle change direction to avoid the checkpoint. The vehicle was stopped by police a short distance away, and the driver was arrested after he allegedly failed a roadside sobriety test. It was also learned that the man had been suspended from driving. As a result, the 39-year-old Wallaceburg man has been charged with driving with a blood alcohol level over the legal limit and driving while under suspension. He was later released with conditions and a future court date. And a special gift from a group of philanthropic women in Chatham-Kent. 100-plus women who care Chatham-Kent recently donated $11,175 to the Kiwanis Club of Chatham-Kent, earmarked for Dolly Parton's Imagination Library. The Imagination Library provides free books to children up to 5 years old. Officials with the Kiwanis Club say this donation will provide books for more than 200 kids over the next year. Members of 100-plus Women Who Care Chatham-Kent meet 4 times each year to vote on which charitable organization they would like to donate to next. Each member contributes $100 to the donation. Since its inception in 2016, the group has donated a total of $459,475 spread across 35 local charitable programs in the community. For more local news and information, visit ckxsfm.com. Checking the forecast, sunny this afternoon with a high of 23 Celsius or 73 Fahrenheit. Overnight, clear with fog patches expected. The low will fall to 13. And tomorrow, the fog will clear in the morning, then mainly cloudy with a high of 25. Right now, it's 22 Celsius or 71 Fahrenheit. 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Switching to sports, baseball playoffs are officially underway with 4 wildcard games tonight. The Braves and Phillies kick things off this afternoon. Houston is hosting the White Sox, and later tonight, the Yankees and Red Sox battle in the Bronx, and the Cubs take on the Padres. Today also marks the start of the 2026-27 NHL season. The Toronto Maple Leafs are at home tonight against Montreal, and the Canucks visit Edmonton. Closer to home, the Walpole Island Wild are on the road at the Knights Lone Stomps Division matchup in the PJHL, visiting the 73s. Puck drop at the Essex Center Complex is set for 7 o'clock. And a pair of games on the hard court tonight as the WNBA playoffs continue. Las Vegas holds a 1-0 lead over Indiana, and the Lynx are in New York after the Liberty took Game 1 on Sunday. Send us your sports scores and information. 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

0: Your Terrific Tuesday continues, and if you've ever wondered why some guys seem to get a little grumpier with age, well, now we know. It's called Irritable Male Syndrome, or IMS, and it's a collection of symptoms often associated with age-related testosterone decline. Of course, it's not an official medical diagnosis, but doctors and psychologists say it's a useful way to describe changes some men experience as they get older. And if you think you're experiencing this IMS, well, here's what you can do to help. You can exercise, eat healthier, get better sleep, and long periods of chilling out might help. IMS, not to be confused with IBS. We've got some more tunes next.
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0: 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And don't forget, tomorrow will be Canada's 6th annual National Day for Truth and Reconciliation. We're honoring residential school survivors, their families and communities, and remembering the children who never returned home. It also coincides with Orange Shirt Day, a federal stat holiday, but not a provincial holiday in Ontario, meaning most workers will have a normal work day unless their employer provides a day off or it's covered by a collective agreement or employment contract. But don't forget to dig out your orange shirt for Orange Shirt Day, coinciding with National Day for Truth and Reconciliation tomorrow.
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8: Excess weather. Sunny this afternoon with a high of 23 Celsius or 73 Fahrenheit. Overnight, clear with fog patches expected. The low will fall to 13. And tomorrow, the fog will clear in the morning, then mainly cloudy with a high of 25. Find your long-range forecast online at ckxsfm.com.
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0: Alrighty, folks. It is Tuesday, September the 29th. Crazy that the month has almost come to an end. It's the 272nd day of the year. We have 93 days left, and today is National Coffee Day. Who doesn't love coffee? And of course, this has to fall on the day that I skipped my morning coffee, and today I probably really could have used a morning coffee. I guess I could always celebrate tomorrow. It's also National Starbucks Day, fitting with the fact that it's coffee day and they make coffee. So if you're a Starbucksanista, definitely check that out. It's National Biscotti Day, as well as National Goose Day. And last but not least, it is National Silent Movie Day. But whatever you're celebrating, hopefully your Tuesday has been terrific. We've got some more great tunes right around the corner.
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0: Good afternoon from the 99.1 Newsroom. I'm Kirk Dickinson. No injuries have been reported following a fire at one of Chatham's most popular restaurants. Emergency crews responded to Mike's Place on Queen Street shortly after 2 o'clock Tuesday morning to find heavy smoke and flames coming from the building. Firefighters were able to quickly bring the fire under control but remained on scene for several hours to extinguish hotspots. The Chatham Kent Police Service, EMS, Integris, Enbridge, and Chatham Kent Public Works were also on scene to assist. Damage is estimated at $1 million and the cause of the blaze remains under investigation. The restaurant's owners posted on social media earlier this morning that Mike's Place will remain closed until they're able to rebuild. A violent domestic dispute has led to charges for a Chatham man. Chatham Kent Police say officers responded to the dispute at a Chatham address at around 3 o'clock Saturday morning after a man shoved a woman to the ground, restricted her breathing, and threatened her. The victim did not require medical attention. Following an investigation, a 54-year-old Chatham man was arrested and charged with assault, assault causing bodily harm, uttering threats, and failing to comply with a probation order. He will answer the charges in court at a later date. And a special gift from a group of philanthropic women in Chatham Kent. 100-plus women who care Chatham Kent recently donated $11,175 to the Kiwanis Club of Chatham Kent, earmarked for Dolly Parton's Imagination Library. The Imagination Library provides free books to children up to 5 years old. Officials with the Kiwanis Club say this donation will provide books for more than 200 kids over the next year. Members of 100-plus Women Who Care Chatham Kent meet 4 times each year to vote on which charitable organization they would like to donate to next. Each member contributes $100 to the donation. Since its inception in 2016, the group has donated a total of $459,475 spread across 35 local charitable programs in the community. For more local news and information, visit CKXSFM.com. Checking the forecast, sunny this afternoon with a high of 23 Celsius or 73 Fahrenheit. Overnight, clear with fog patches expected. The low will fall to 13. And tomorrow, the fog will clear in the morning, then mainly cloudy with a high of 25. Right now, it's 22 Celsius or 71 Fahrenheit. Find your long-range forecast online at CKXSFM.com. Switching to sports, baseball playoffs are officially underway with 4 wildcard games tonight. The Braves and Phillies kick things off this afternoon. Houston is hosting the White Sox, and later tonight, the Yankees and Red Sox battle in the Bronx, and the Cubs take on the Padres. Today also marks the start of the 2026-27 NHL season. The Toronto Maple Leafs are at home tonight against Montreal, and the Canucks visit Edmonton. Closer to home, the Walpole Island Wild are on the road at the Knights' Lone Stomps Division matchup in the PJHL, visiting the 73s. Puck drop at the Essex Center Complex is set for 7 o'clock. And a pair of games on the hard court tonight as the WNBA playoffs continue. Las Vegas holds a 1-0 lead over Indiana, and the Lynx are in New York after the Liberty took Game 1 on Sunday. Send us your sports scores and information. Email news at ckxsfm.com. 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
8: Checking the closing markets for Tuesday. The TSX closed 29 points lower at 35,460. The S&P 500 lost 12 points to close at 7,670. The Dow Jones is down 131 points to finish the day at 51,349, while the NASDAQ closed at 26,797, 22 points lower. Crude is down $3 to $88 a barrel. Gold rose $39 to $4,207 an ounce. And the Canadian dollar is trading at 70 cents U.S. With your closing market report, I'm Kirk Dickinson.
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The Doobie Brothers are helping us get back into Chatham Kent's greatest hits, and the NHL season officially gets underway tonight. More details on the way after the Pursuit of Happiness and Citizen King.

0: Citizen King on Chatham Kent's Greatest Hits. And the NHL is officially back tonight with the 2026-27 season, opening with four games. The Toronto Maple Leafs host the Montreal Canadiens, while the defending Stanley Cup champion, the Carolina Hurricanes, host the Florida Panthers. And the Oilers face the Canucks, and the Rangers take on the Bruins. Going to be a great first night of the NHL 2026-27 season.
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0: Poison with nothing but a good time. And that's exactly what it's going to be over at the Coliseum of Caesars Windsor. 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
6: Excess weather. Sunny this afternoon with a high of 23 Celsius or 73 Fahrenheit. Overnight, clear with fog patches expected. The low will fall to 13. And tomorrow, the fog will clear in the morning, then mainly cloudy with a high of 25. Find your long-range forecast online at ckxsfm.com.
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0: 99.1 TKXS, Chatham Kent's greatest hits. The Beatles there with 8 days a week. And my time with you today is coming to an end. But thank you so much for tuning in and hanging out with me. I will see you guys again tomorrow at 2 p.m. Tanner, Tony, and Rob, and keep me company in the a.m. Enjoy your evening. Stay healthy. 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Cheers.
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1: Good afternoon from the 99.1 newsroom. I'm Kirk Dickinson. No injuries have been reported following a fire at one of Chatham's most popular restaurants. Emergency crews responded to Mike's Place on Queen Street shortly after 2 o'clock Tuesday morning to find heavy smoke and flames coming from the building. Firefighters were able to quickly bring the fire under control, but remained on scene for several hours to extinguish hot spots. The Chatham-Kent Police Service, EMS, Integris, Enbridge, and Chatham-Kent Public Works were also on scene to assist. Damage is estimated at $1 million, and the cause of the blaze remains under investigation. The restaurant's owners posted on social media earlier this morning that Mike's Place will remain closed until they're able to rebuild. A Wallaceburg man is facing impaired driving charges after allegedly trying to avoid a police checkpoint. Chatham-Kent police were conducting a ride program on North Street in Dresden shortly after midnight on Friday when they spotted a vehicle change direction to avoid the checkpoint. The vehicle was stopped by police a short distance away, and the driver was arrested after he allegedly failed a roadside sobriety test. It was also learned that the man had been suspended from driving. As a result, the 39-year-old Wallaceburg man has been charged with driving with a blood alcohol level over the legal limit and driving while under suspension. He was later released with conditions and a future court date. And a special gift from a group of philanthropic women in Chatham-Kent. 100-plus women who care Chatham-Kent recently donated $11,175 to the Kiwanis Club of Chatham-Kent, earmarked for Dolly Parton's Imagination Library. The Imagination Library provides free books to children up to 5 years old. Officials with the Kiwanis Club say this donation will provide books for more than 200 kids over the next year. Members of 100-plus Women Who Care Chatham-Kent meet 4 times each year to vote on which charitable organization they would like to donate to next. Each member contributes $100 to the donation. Since its inception in 2016, the group has donated a total of $459,475 spread across 35 local charitable programs in the community. For more local news and information, visit ckxsfm.com. Checking the forecast, sunny this afternoon with a high of 23 Celsius or 73 Fahrenheit. Overnight, clear with fog patches expected. The low will fall to 13. And tomorrow, the fog will clear in the morning, then mainly cloudy with a high of 25. Right now, it's 22 Celsius or 71 Fahrenheit. 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Switching to sports, baseball playoffs are officially underway with 4 wildcard games tonight. The Braves and Phillies kick things off this afternoon. Houston is hosting the White Sox, and later tonight, the Yankees and Red Sox battle in the Bronx, and the Cubs take on the Padres. Today also marks the start of the 2026-27 NHL season. The Toronto Maple Leafs are at home tonight against Montreal, and the Canucks visit Edmonton. Closer to home, the Walpole Island Wild are on the road at the Knights' Lone Stomps Division matchup in the PJHL, visiting the 73s. Puck drop at the Essex Center Complex is set for 7 o'clock. And a pair of games on the hard court tonight as the WNBA playoffs continue. Las Vegas holds a 1-0 lead over Indiana, and the Lynx are in New York after the Liberty took Game 1 on Sunday. Send us your sports scores and information. Email news at ckxsfm.com. 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

0: Excess weather. Overnight, clear skies with fog patches expected. The low will fall to 14 Celsius or 57 Fahrenheit. Wednesday, the fog will clear in the morning, then a mix of sun and cloud. The high will reach 23, feeling like 26 with the humidex. And looking ahead to Thursday, cloudy with a 60% chance of showers and a high of 25. Find your long-range forecast online at ckxsfm.com.
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5: 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She'll have more after another suspect was arrested following a violent home invasion over the summer. Also, a new bylaw aimed at protecting tenants from renovation-related evictions comes into effect this week. 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

0: excess weather.
1: Overnight, clear skies with fog patches expected. The low will fall to 14 Celsius or 57 Fahrenheit. Wednesday, the fog will clear in the morning, then a mix of sun and cloud. The high will reach 23, feeling like 26 with the Humidex. And looking ahead to Thursday, cloudy with a 60% chance of showers and a high of 25. Find your long-range forecast online at CKXSFM.com.
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